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0: goodies and blessings a darle con todo. 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
1: Hola.
0: Good morning, Kim.
2: Buenos días.
0: What's happening, Eddie?
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0: Dímelo, Micho.
4: What's up, everybody?
0: A darle con todo, man. Kim and Eddie have an amazing story to tell us.
2: Oh, yeah.
0: Wow. Football miracle happened este fin de semana. No te lo pierdas. A continuación, we're also giving out tickets para el concierto de Fuerza Régida in Las Vegas. Y

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3: If you've ever been caught speeding, ¿cuál ha sido la excusa más rara or craziest excuse you've given a cop to try to get out of a ticket? You know you got caught, bro, pero dices, yeah. ¿Sabes qué? Le voy a meter esta excusa a ver si me deja ir el poli. Hey. Prima Vane, what's your crazy excuse?
4: I was speeding. I was probably going like 25 miles over the speed limit, and I gave the excuse that I was pregnant and I had to go pee. I'm like, I have the panza to prove it. I mean, my car, if you also know me and you know what my car smells like, it was not giving like I was pregnant. And if it was, it was like, damn, let's call somebody for help. What the heck?
3: All right. Did it work or not? Let me know coming up next. Did your excuse work, Prima Vane? Pero primero vamos a esta nota. A ver cómo se compara tu excusa a la de esta mujer. A woman in Pinal County in Arizona was caught going 108 miles an hour in a 65 zone. ¿Cuál fue su razón? Let's go to ABC News for the report.
5: Missing your favorite show is not a reason to speed. That's the message from state troopers after a speeding arrest in Pinal County this week. A driver pulled over going 108 in a 65 mile an hour zone along State Route 347. She told the trooper she was trying to get home fast to see Love Island. That excuse did not work as she was booked for criminal speeding and reckless driving.
3: Pero no sé ahorita.
4: Hey, she was booked? Like she got arrested? Ponte trucha.
3: If you're going 108 in a 65, your car is seen as a lethal weapon. So they gotta book you at that point. Pero por Love Island,
4: it's worth it, dude. You don't even know the drama that's going on right now. The episode, the season started a little slow, but if you know, you know. It is a little crazy right now. Yesterday, me and my homegirl were watching it, and like we were cheering, and like her man comes in. He's like, dude, I thought you guys were watching the World Cup. Like, I'm like, no, Love Island, this is our World Cup.
3: Eso, venga, right. Oye. Pero esta es la situación. My whole thing is like, bro, can't you catch it on demand?
4: No.
1: Yes.
4: Yeah, you can, but it's like so much better when you have to watch it like when it starts, because then if you don't watch it like right when it drops and you go online, you go on social media, you go on the redes, like it kills everything, you know?
3: Yeah, porque volada la gente está reportando chisme. I can't believe this happened, so it kills what the episode's all about.
4: Exactly.
3: Prima Vane, so let's go back to your story. You got caught speeding.
4: Yes.
3: You told el poli, sorry, sir, I'm pregnant and I had to go pee.
4: Yeah.
3: Did he buy it?
4: He did not buy it. He definitely did not buy it. And that's it. Lesson learned. And like, dude, hella money. I had to go to traffic. Actually, I didn't. I was supposed to go to traffic school. The point, I don't know if it's there or not there on my... De verdad ni sé. The only thing I know how to do to my car is put gas and hit curbs, guys. Like, that's the only thing.
3: Sign me up. Make that. Please, if there are any cops listening to us right now, thank you. Thank you for your service.
4: Yeah,
3: but do not research Prima Vane's record right now. Thank you.
4: Don't research. Don't look at my tags, baby. Don't look at nothing, honey buns.
2: Also, if you're working for the IRS, also, do not research Prima Vane's record.
4: Micho, shut up, fool. Let's research all the kids, all the child support payments you ain't paid back. Well, you want to play? I'll play.
2: I'm a lover, not a fighter today.
3: Oh, you're speaking about love. Coming up next. What a beautiful football miracle que le sucedió a Kim y su novio Ariel Nosado este fin de semana. Can't wait for y'all to hear this beautiful story next.

0: Somos el Shaboy Show. I love how the World Cup is like uniting so many of us. Y estamos cotorreando, tirando party con gente que normalmente no tiraríamos party. You know, aprendiendo las diferentes culturas. All the unity. I love it.
1: Yes, hello watch parties.
0: Right? Pero este fin de semana sucedió un football miracle en la vida de Kim y su novio Eddie, el no Sao. Kicking it off with the first one, Kim actually won a raffle, a contest on Instagram. Nada que ver con radio, completamente diferente. But you won a FIFA World Cup ticket para ir al partido de ayer.
2: Yes.
0: De Canadá versus Sudáfrica. Y obviamente, you were super excited. And I bet you wanted to take your boyfriend, Eddie. But you went with your first love.
2: Yeah, my dad. And
0: tu papá. Which I get and I expect my daughters to do, too. Si tienen novio, they get a ticket to the World Cup.
3: Yeah?
0: Yeah, absolutely. Take your dad before your boyfriend. Ahora, ya si estás casada, pues otra cosa. Pero Kim, that was the first miracle, right? And I know you're super excited. And then something else happened where Eddie ended up also being at the game.
2: Yes.
0: So, before we get there, cuéntanos, ¿cómo le diste la noticia a tu papá? ¿Cómo reaccionó al decirle que iba a ir al mundial?
2: Yeah, so I didn't get to surprise him the way that I envisioned because, you know, those tickets are expensive. And so I wanted to make sure that this was something he really wanted to do and he was okay with it because, you know, he'd be like, ¿cómo vas a gastar todo ese dinero? I was like, no.
4: Dad would, right?
2: Like, ¿por qué regañada?
4: ¿Por qué fregado gastaste tanto dinero eso si no está jugando México?
2: For real.
1: Right, you could have brought me to... Let's not even get started.
2: So I told him and I could just tell by his smile he was really excited. And he couldn't believe it either. And so, you know, we talked about it. And initially, he's like, no, es mucho. And then I was like, piénsalo. And I asked him the day before, so, ¿qué decidiste? He's like, vámonos.
0: ¡Eso! Yeah.
2: So I did it, and we were just so excited. I went to a dinner as a part of the giveaway. It was like a dinner the day before. So I was at the dinner, and, you know, Eddie has been so supportive from the beginning, but I knew it was his dream, and I knew that he really wanted to be there. And if I was a millionaire, he would have been there.
0: Right.
2: And so then I get a text saying, honey, guess what? I'm going to the World Cup.
0: Pero cómo.
4: Tu tío Piolín came through.
2: That's what I thought.
4: Cachaboy,
1: no. Karina.
0: Eddie, how did you end up going to the World Cup game yesterday?
3: So I get a DM from a dude.
1: What? Yeah, his favorite.
4: At this point, he's like, whatever it takes.
1: Take it for the team, Eddie.
3: It's in my requested, and then I just, you know, it shows like a little preview, and all it says like, I got tickets for tomorrow. I'm like, okay, let me see what this is. And I read the whole thing, and he's like, I have an extra ticket for the LA game. Would you want to go or give it to your brother or give it to Kim's brother?
1: Alguien, yeah. Just someone who will go.
3: And I thought it was a scam. I was like, nah.
0: Algo. Yeah, pero ¿quién era esta persona, Eddie?
3: So I found out that it was a radio listener from Houston.
0: What?
3: Yeah.
0: What?
1: Let's go.
3: Yeah, Houston family.
4: Oh, hell no. Why'd you choose Eddie, not me? Fool, what the hell? Discípulo caído.
1: You see, that's what you get for not having a social media, yeah. Micho.
4: You're right, bro.
3: Yeah.
1: Wow, so it was real.
3: So it was real, yeah. I hit him up, and then he sent me the ticket. I called him right away. I'm like, bro, thank you so much. He's like, yeah, of course. I know you love soccer.
1: But what was the reason? Like, someone couldn't pull up? Or, like, why didn't he have the extra ticket?
3: He bought them way before, you know, when they had the ticket, the raffle tickets going on for FIFA. And he thought Mexico was going to make it
0: to that game in LA.
3: Yeah, but they didn't. So he's like, I'm not going to go all the way.
1: Oh, from Houston.
0: From Houston to LA to watch Canada versus South Africa. Although it was an amazing game.
3: Yeah.
1: Wow.
0: Shout out to Canada winning in the last minute.
3: Yeah.
0: Eddie, so lo interesante que he didn't even try to sell it to you.
3: No.
0: He's just literally like, hey, I'm just going to give it to you. I'm not going to use it. Porque lo podría haber vendido.
3: I'm like, bro, just sell it. He's like, no, it's so hard to sell one ticket.
1: Yeah, because it's just one, exactly. Yeah.
0: Qué bendición, Eddie. ¿Cómo se llama? Shout him out, man.
3: El compa Luis from Houston.
1: Hey, Luis, Houston.
3: Houston, we love you guys.
0: Yes, man. Qué bendición, man. Yeah, gracias a usted. Nos escuchamos en más de 40 ciudades en el país. Houston, H-Town, be one of them. Qué tremendo corazón. Gracias, Luis. We try to reach out to you, Luis.
3: Yeah.
0: Pero no nos contesta, pero no se agüita.
2: Hey.
0: No nos agüitamos nosotros, güey, pero no me agüita.
2: Hey.
1: Wow.
0: Bro, and you guys all got to hang out and go to the World Cup game together.
2: My dad was with his Lucha Libre mask, and it was just the best time. Like, it felt unreal. I felt like I was in a dream that... The two men I love the most in the world were with me.
0: I'm gonna cry again.
4: Yo, Ken, we're both Leos.
2: Yeah, I love you too, Micho. And my brother too, shout out Javi.
0: Javi, I love the heart. Yo, man, ya para terminar. It is absolutely amazing to see. I mean, hopefully you know, listening, the love we have for you. Mm-hmm. But it's such a blessing to see the love that you all have, at least for Eddie.
3: No,
1: just kidding. That happened to me too recently too. A listener gave me tickets to a Dodger game. She's like, I can't make it. Hey, I know you love the Dodgers. So y'all, dude, shout out to our listeners because they have our big ass backs.
0: Muchísimas gracias por ese amor. And not because you gift us stuff. Not about that. It's just your support, your love.
1: I'm on Bad Bunny.
0: When we meet you all in person, se nota, se ve, se siente que el amor está presente. So thank you, we love you, all right? We got ticket giveaways as well. We got Fuerza Regida giveaways on our Instagram, Asher Boy Show, and Facebook. 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Suerte.

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On air. 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
0: Cuente. Feliz inicio de semana, brand new week, full new opportunities and blessings a darle con Tao Primavane. ¿Qué es lo que hay?
2: Hey, shout out to Benito, yo. When is this man not winning? Yeah, okay, exactly. So shout out to Bad Bunny for becoming the first ever Latino to gross over $1 billion with his Debí Tirar Más Fotos World Tour. Yeah, and check this out. So fun fact, the homie never even made it to the U.S., so it's wild that, you know, he got this. Love that for him. So speaking of Benito, it's rumored that he's going to be a part of GTA 6, the popular video game. Yeah, not confirmed yet, but it's just a rumor. But it's supposed that he's gonna have a station on the game dedicated to his music.
0: Oh, como una radio. Cuando vas en el carro de Grand Theft Auto, yes, whatever, vas a ir escuchando la radio fusora de Bad Bunny.
2: Correct, yes. So not confirmed yet, but it's allí in the redes. Rumors, yes. So speaking about his music, his tour made a stop in London over the weekend. Mm-hmm. And yo, the collab that we didn't know we needed. So during his stop in London, he brought out Damon Albarn from Gorillaz to do Clint Eastwood remix. Y'all, check this out.

0: Yo, that mashup is sick.
1: Right? It was so cool. Like, I mean, at least for me, like, grew up listening to the Gorillaz. Like, the Gorillaz, you never really saw their faces. They were just literally, like, animated Gorillaz in their music videos and stuff.
0: Sí, cierto,
1: So it was cool to, like, see one of the actual members of the band, like, in human form.
0: Human form.
1: But despite of all of his success, yo, it's so great to see Benito take the time to, you know, to think of others, because he spent a very special message to the gente of Venezuela. Escuchen.
2: A nuestros hermanos y a nuestras hermanas de Venezuela, todos los latinos alrededor del mundo, estamos en sintonía y solidarios con ustedes. 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
0: y
2: sé que podrán sobrepasar esto.
0: Fuerza Venezuela, familia, speaker para Venezuela, obviamente, afectados por esos terremotos tan trágicos la semana pasada. And it's just devastating to see the different images we're getting on las redes sociales, in the news. It's heartbreaking what's happening. So hay que seguir orando por Venezuela y aportando económicamente también. We have posted a link on our Instagram and Facebook stories donde puedes ir a donar a una organización no lucrativa que está apoyando a las familias en Venezuela. Esa organización se llama We Love Dot Foundation. We Love Dot Foundation. 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
1: Anónima, bienvenida to the Real Sanchez Stories, amor. Cuéntanos, how did you find out that your ex-husband te estaba poniendo los cuernos, straight up cheating on you? So sorry you went through that, amor, but, you know, maybe we can learn from this experience. ¿Cómo te diste cuenta?
2: So me di cuenta porque one day we went to the Dollar Tree.
3: Mm. And everything happens at the Dollar Tree. All the hoes be there.
4: Nicho.
5: Nicho, sí. I love Dollar Tree.
3: Por eso.
5: This man. All right, girl, so you were at Dollar Tree?
2: We were at the Dollar Tree, and una jaina le manda like a video of her new townhouse. And I was like, why is she sharing the townhouse with you? Like, ¿qué te importa? Like, why do you care?
1: ¿Quién era esta mujer?
2: It was a coworker.
1: Hijo de the work wifey. Dice.
5: Seguro.
2: Yeah. And so I'm like, why do you care? And he's like, no, she just wants me to look at it. I'm like, why? But like I said, I'm not toxic. I'm not overprotective. I'm just like, okay, whatever. Es una amiga, whatever. So then I started like, I'm like, you know, it started kind of being more and more and more. And I was like, no, we're not doing this. So I asked my best friend at the time, like, hey, can you do me a favor? She's like, yeah. And this was like literally 10 o'clock at night.
1: Uh-huh.
2: And I told her, I'm like, can you come over and watch my son? My son was one at the time.
1: 1 year old, apenitas, habías dado a luz.
2: Yeah. Apenas. Y le digo, Ben, can you please come and watch him? And she's like, nah, girl, I got you.
5: For life.
1: Ride or die right there.
2: Y digo, yeah. I'm like, come and watch him, please. She goes, I got you, girl.
3: Bueno, es que a tu amiga también quería saber el chisme.
2: Eso también.
1: And you wanted her to take care of your baby so you can go investigate your man, okay?
2: So he had my car.
5: Your car? Mm-hmm. Why, he doesn't have his own car?
2: He doesn't have a car. He didn't have a house. He didn't have anything. Everything was under me.
3: No. Well done, discípula.
1: Amor, so your husband at the time was not home at 10 o'clock at night. Y tú dijiste, a ver, aguanta. This coworker le textea mucho, le está enseñando su nuevo townhouse, su cuarto, esto y lo otro. Like, what the F? Yeah. ¿Dónde anda a las 10 de la noche? I'm here con el chiquillo, la Bendy. So your friend pulls up, takes care of your baby, and where do you go?
2: We at Amazon warehouse.
1: Wait, is that where he works?
2: Yep.
1: Overnight?
2: Yep.
1: Y fui
2: en la hora de su lonche, because I already knew what time his lunch was, because usually me llamaba en la hora de su lonche, pero it started getting off, porque me llamaba like weird hours.
5: Wow.
3: No me digas que estaba en el Amazon warehouse dándole el paquete.
5: Oh my gosh, next day delivery.
1: Sí. Amor, what did you find when you pulled up to your ex-husband's job y lo encontraste in the lunch break?
2: Él y ella in my car.
5: What?
1: In your car? Lunch break.
2: In my car.
3: Hey, you gotta eat.
5: Oh, me too.
1: Amor, you find him in your car. What were they doing and what did you do? Nos lo dices a continuación. Aquí en el Chaboy Show.

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0: Manches, oh. Tremendo drama going down in the Real Sanchez stories right now. Second part of this crazy story. Anonima telling us that her ex-husband cheated on her with a co-worker. ¿Dónde trabajaban? At an Amazon warehouse overnight.
1: It's always the warehouse workers.
2: You know, I was about to say that.
0: Always.
3: It's in their blood, entregar el paquete, you know what I'm saying?
1: No.
3: Hella prime.
0: Bueno. Entonces, it all started because el ex esposo de la Anónima started getting texts from his female coworker all the time, de que mira, compré un nuevo townhouse, que este, que el otro. So one night, at 10 o'clock at night, le habló a su amiga, hey amiga, cuídame la Bendy, my baby the 1 year old. I'm gonna go find out what this fool's doing at his lunch break. So Anónima goes to the Amazon warehouse, pulls up, finds her ex-husband and La Sancha, the coworker, in her car because he didn't have his own car. Amor, we pick up from there. What were they doing and how did you react to what they were doing?
4: So, like, Micho would say something
0: like,
4: doo, doo, doo.
0: No! They were full-blown getting it on?
1: What?
4: Yes.
0: In your car?
4: Yo le estaba llame, llame, llame, like, calling and calling and calling, and he wouldn't answer his phone.
3: It wouldn't happen.
4: So, this is what I did. I just left it alone. Next day, he came home. He found everything outdoor.
0: Wait, hold on. You had the grace and the mercy to not say anything al ver que tu hombre se estaba parchando otra mujer en tu carro? And it probably wasn't the first time.
4: It wasn't the first time.
3: No. Oh, hell no. That means that your car seats were hell.
0: Micho, come on.
3: Mojadas.
4: Oh, si sabes que? Ya no tengo ese carro. That car got traded in.
1: Damn,
0: yes, girl.
1: But how did you know? Did the car have like no tint? Was it rocking or like...
4: I could see her on top of him.
0: No! So the next day he comes home, all his stuff, todos sus tilicheros outside, and he's like, ¿qué está pasando? What's going on? And what did you say to him? Let us know. Coming up next, do you think he denied it all? ¿O aceptó que sí? ¿Lo cacharon y tan tan? Find out en solo minutos aquí en el Shaboy Show.
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0: Vamos, it's your boy Show Anónima on the line. Third part y la conclusión of this crazy Real Sánchez stories. Anónima caught her ex-husband hooking up with his coworker outside an Amazon warehouse.
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0: Los cachó haciendo el tururú en el carro de ella, porque el company tenía carro. 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How did he react? Did he deny it? Did he try to fight it? ¿Qué pasó ahí?
2: He just said it was a friend. He's like, es una amiga.
0: Pero tú lo viste que ella estaba montada arriba de él, right?
3: Wow.
2: Y eso es una amiga. Le digo, no, no, no. Y le dije todo. Y me dice, no, no. He goes, I don't know what you saw. And I'm like, I know what I saw. Wow. Y le digo, aquí están tus cosas. No, le digo, we're done. He's like, we're married. I don't care.
0: Okay, fool. Now you're going to say we're married? Like, calling you out, like, where's your commitment in good times and in bad? Yeah. Like, no manches, güey.
3: Wow.
2: Yeah, le digo, I don't care. Y solo teníamos, nos casamos in August, and this happened in March. So we were only married for 6 months.
0: Oh, my
2: God. Y le dije, nope. I don't care. I'm like, I will file the paperwork. I will do everything. I don't care. And then su madre se metió.
3: Oh, y me siempre.
2: Dice, mija, you just have to, you know, sometimes things happen. You just have to deal with it. She Nope, I'm not dealing with that.
3: Ándale.
1: La suegra, la mamá de él es like, I'm trying to save my son from paying child support.
2: And then, no, y después su dad me dice, mija, yo te dije cuando te lo entregaba que no returns. I'm like, now I know why you told me that. I was like, because you knew exactly what he was. Yeah. But he gave me the best thing ever again. Like, I reconnected with the guy that I first fell in love with at 19 years old, and we're together now. We've been together for 10 years.
1: Yeah, baby también was a good thing.
2: He actually took over, like, being a dad. Like, he's my son's dad. Like, that's what he's called. Like, my son calls him dad.
0: What a blessing. But you're saying he was your first love from back in the day?
2: He was.
0: That's beautiful. Oye, ¿sí qué pasó con tu ex? Did he end up hooking up for good with the coworker or no?
2: No.
0: Amor, and do you feel like there was any red flags before you got married?
2: From day one. From day one. We'll put it this way. I did not come out of my dressing room until 2 hours later.
0: On your wedding date?
2: On my wedding day. And my best friends told me, we have the car ready. It's, you know, if you want to go, let's go.
0: To leave and not get married the day of.
2: Yeah. And the only reason I did it was just because I wanted to show my son I tried.
1: Oh, porque ya estabas panzona, ya ibas embarazada.
0: Nicho.
2: No, ya tenía el niño.
1: Oh.
3: Nicho.
0: Era más que, dizque, por compromiso y por cumplir, ¿no? Como
2: I
0: que,
2: had family come in from Canada. I had family come in from Nicaragua. I had family come in from Mexico. Like, so I'm like, no, I'm just going to do it. And I tried.
1: Damn, they wasted all their money for that wedding. And then a couple months later, se divorciaron.
3: Nah.
2: A mí pintaste ahorita todo lo que gasté en mi vestido y todo.
3: Yeah, and everything.
0: Nah, they had a great time. Agarraron unas vacaciones. Forget about it, bro.
2: Oh, my God.
0: It was a great party. Venga de ahí.
2: That's what I say. ¿Para qué? Our wedding was lit.
0: Hey, oye amor, and last but not least, chula, I'm so glad that things are a lot better for you now, and you ended up with the love of your life, and your son, you know, loves and respects him as well. In short, what would you recommend to somebody right now that maybe is feeling like they have to get married because of financial circumstances or family pressures or even religious pressures? Hey, te tienes que casar. Like, what would you say to that person right now?
2: I would tell them, go with your gut feeling. Si tú sabes que no lo tienes que hacer, you don't have to, no lo hagas. You're going to have to rebuild it. You're going to have to make sure that your kids are all right if you have kids.
3: Yeah, the kids.
2: Already. It's hard.
0: Anónima, muchísimas gracias. Thank you for sharing your journey with us, amor. But you know what? It's beautiful to hear your resilience and that you didn't take any more of his ish. Y ahora estás más feliz que nunca with a beautiful family. Así que bendiciones para ti.
2: Oh, yeah.
0: Y te queremos mucho, chula. ¡Ánimo!
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0: We're going to give you the keyword of the day para tu oportunidad de ganar boletos para el concierto de Fuerza Rígida en menos de 3 minutos. 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

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And now, The Shaboy Show. On air. 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Llama al 209-812-1019.

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1: Boy.
0: Love you vibe.
1: Yeah.
0: We the best.
1: Boy.
0: Give me the light.
1: Yeah.
0: And we turn it up every time.
1: Every
0: time. And we bust it up, watch it, I
1: watch it.
0: Ha!
2: Kimba, how you bad, sir?
3: 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Vamos a hablarle a la persona ganadora that DM'd us the key word of the day que dimos hace como unos 10 minutos. 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
4: Hello.
3: Aló, aló, buenos días. ¿Se encuentra
4: Michelle?
3: Hey, yeah,
5: Michelle.
3: What's up, Michelle?
4: Good morning, guys.
3: Good morning, chula. What's the keyword of the day? Correcto, te vas al concierto de Fuerza Regida.
4: Thank you. Thank you guys so much.
5: Damn, I definitely would want to sit next to her at the concert.
3: Micho. You gotta sit next to people like Michelle, yeah, que son el party, la fiesta, el ambiente. That's what I'm talking about.
4: Yes.
3: Checa el dato, amor. El viernes 10 de julio, you're gonna be at Allegiant Stadium with Fuerza Regida. Who are you gonna take with you?
4: My daughter. It's gonna be her 17th birthday.
6: Oh, mother daughter day. Girl, you're gonna be the best mom ever.
4: Yes,
5: girl. Buchona in training.
6: Oh,
3: Buchonita. Buchonita.
6: Hey,
3: oh. Okay. Michelle, thank you so much for listening to us. I love your vibe and your energy. Nos acabas de despertar a todos, así que muchas gracias.
4: Thank you. I love you guys so much. Have an amazing weekend. Thank you so much.
3: You're welcome, chula. Hey, Tai, no me cuelgues. I love her vibe. All right, no te agüites. Si no ganaste, familia, mañana around the same time, you have another chance to win. Or la otra manera que puedes ganar es registrándote en nuestro Instagram right now. We have a separate contest going on at Shaboy Show.
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9: One, two. 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
2: If you've ever been caught speeding, ¿cuál ha sido la excusa más rara or craziest excuse you've given a cop to try to get out of a ticket? 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Sí. Prima Vane, what's your crazy excuse?
3: I was speeding. I was probably going like 25 miles over the speed limit, and I gave the excuse that I was pregnant and I had to go pee. I'm like, I have the panza to prove it. I mean, my car, if you also know me and you know what my car smells like, it was not giving like I was pregnant. And if it was like, damn, let's call somebody for help. What the heck?
2: All right. Did it work or not? Let me know coming up next. Did your excuse work, Prima Vane? Pero primero vamos a esta nota. A ver cómo se compara tu excusa a la de esta mujer. A woman in Pinal County in Arizona was caught going 108 miles an hour in a 65 zone. ¿Cuál fue su razón? Let's go to ABC News for the report.
4: Missing your favorite show is not a reason to speed. That's the message from state troopers after a speeding arrest in Pinal County this week. A driver pulled over going 108 in a 65 mile an hour zone along State Route 347. She told the trooper she was trying to get home fast to see Love Island. That excuse did not work as she was booked for criminal speeding and reckless driving.
2: Pero no sé ahorita.
3: Hey, she was booked? Like she got arrested? Ponte trucha.
2: If you're going 108 in a 65, your car is seen as a lethal weapon. So they gotta book you at that point. Pero por Love Island,
3: it's worth it, dude.
2: Exactly. Prima Vane, so let's go back to your story. You got caught speeding.
3: Yes.
2: You told el poli, sorry, sir, I'm pregnant and I had to go pee.
3: Yeah.
2: Did he buy it?
3: He did not buy it. He definitely did not buy it. And that's it. Lesson learned. And like, dude, hella money. I had to go.

0: Actually, I didn't. I was supposed to go to traffic school. The point, I don't know if it's there or not there on my... De verdad ni sé. The only thing I know how to do to my car is put gas and hit curbs, guys. Like, that's the only thing.
1: Please, please, if there are any cops listening to us right now, thank you. Thank you for your service. Yeah, but do not research Prima Vanna's record right now. Thank you.
0: Don't research. Don't look at my tags, baby. Don't look at nothing, honey buns.
2: Also, if you're working for the IRS, also, do not research Prima Vanna's record.
0: Micho, shut up, fool. Let's research all the kids, all the child support payments you ain't paid back.
2: Andele.
0: Well, yeah, you want to play? I'll play.
2: I'm a lover, not a fighter today.
1: Oh, speaking about love, coming up next, what a beautiful football miracle que le sucedió a Kim y su novio Ariel Nosao este fin de semana. Can't wait for y'all to hear this beautiful story next.
3: Se acostó temprano, mañana hay que estudiar. Pero llamó a la amiga diciendo pa' janguear.

0: Somos el Shaboy Show. I love how the World Cup is like uniting so many of us. Y estamos cotorreando, tirando party con gente que normalmente no tiraríamos party, aprendiendo las diferentes culturas. All the unity. I love it.
1: Yes, hello, watch parties.
0: Right? Pero este fin de semana sucedió un football miracle en la vida de Kim y su novio Eddie, el no Sao. Kicking it off with the first one, Kim actually won a raffle, a contest on Instagram. Nada que ver con radio, completamente diferente. But you won a FIFA World Cup ticket para ir al partido de ayer.
2: Yes.
0: De Canadá versus Sudáfrica. Mm-hmm. Y obviamente, you were super excited. And I bet you wanted to take your boyfriend, Eddie. But you went with your first love.
2: Yeah, my dad. And
0: tu papá, which I get and I expect my daughters to do, too.
3: Si tienen novio, they're going to take it to the World Cup.
0: Yeah? Yeah, absolutely. Take your dad before your boyfriend. Ahora, ya si estás casada, pues otra cosa. Pero Kim, that was the first miracle, right? Mm-hmm. And I know you're super excited. And then something else happened where Eddie ended up also being at the game.
2: Yes.
0: So, before we get there, cuéntanos, ¿cómo le diste la noticia a tu papá? ¿Cómo reaccionó al decirle que iba a ir al Mundial?
2: Yeah, so I didn't get to surprise him the way that I envisioned because, you know, those tickets are expensive. Mm-hmm. And so I wanted to make sure that this was something he really wanted to do and he was okay with it because, you know, he'd be like, ¿cómo vas a gastar todo ese dinero? I was like, no,
4: Latino
2: no.
4: Latino dad would, right?
2: Like,
4: ¿por qué fregado gastaste tanto dinero eso si no está jugando México?
2: For real.
1: Right, you could have brought me to... Let's not even get started.
2: So I told him and I could just tell by his smile he was really excited. And he couldn't believe it either.
0: Oh.
2: And so, you know, we talked about it. And initially, he's like, no, es mucho. And then I was like, piénsalo. And I asked him the day before, so, ¿qué decidiste? He's like, vámonos.
0: Eso.
2: Yeah. So I did it, and we were just so excited. Eddie has been so supportive from the beginning, but I knew it was his dream, and I knew that he really wanted to be there. And if I was a millionaire, he would have been there.
0: Right.
2: And so then I get a text saying, honey, guess what? I'm going to the World Cup.
0: Pero ¿cómo?
4: Tu tío Piolín came through.
2: That's what I thought.
4: Cachoboy,
1: no. Oh my God. No. Karina.
0: Eddie, how did you end up going to the World Cup game yesterday?
3: So I get a DM from a dude.
1: What?
4: At this point, it's like, whatever it takes.
1: Take it for the team, Eddie.
3: It's him I requested, and then I just, you know, it shows like a little preview, and all it says like, I got tickets for tomorrow. I'm like, okay, let me see what this is. And I read the whole thing. And he's like, I have an extra ticket for the LA game. Would you want to go or give it to your brother or give it to Kim's brother?
1: Alguien, yeah. Just someone who will go.
3: And I thought it was a scam. I was like, nah.
0: Algo. Yeah, pero ¿quién era esta persona, Eddie?
3: So I found out that it was a radio listener from Houston.
0: What?
3: Yeah.
0: What?
1: Let's go.
4: Oh, hell no. Why'd you choose Eddie, not me? Fuck, what the hell? Discípulo caído.
1: You see, that's what you get for not having a social media, Micho.
4: You're right, bro.
1: Wow, so it was real.
3: So it was real, yeah. I hit him up, and then he sent me the ticket. I called him right away. I'm like, bro, thank you so much. He's like, yeah, of course. I know you love soccer.
1: But what was the reason? Like, someone couldn't pull up? Or, like, why did he have the extra ticket?
3: He bought him way before, you know, when they had the ticket, the raffle tickets going on for FIFA. And he thought Mexico was going to make it
0: to that game
3: in LA. Yeah, but they didn't. So he's like, I'm not going to go all the way.
1: Oh, from Houston.
0: From Houston to LA to watch Canada versus South Africa. Although it was an amazing game.
3: Yeah.
1: Wow.
0: Shout out to Canada winning in the last minute.
3: Yeah.
0: Eddie, so lo interesante que he didn't even try to sell it to you.
3: No.
0: He's just literally like, hey, I'm just going to give it to you. I'm not going to use it. Porque lo podría haber vendido. Qué bendición, Eddie. ¿Cómo se llama? Shout him out, man.
3: El compa Luis from Houston.
1: Hey, Luis. Houston.
3: We love you guys.
0: Yes, man. Qué bendición, man. Yeah, gracias a usted nos escuchamos en más de 40 ciudades en el país. Houston, H-Town, be one of them. Qué tremendo corazón. Gracias, Luis. We try to reach out to you, Luis.
3: Yeah.
0: Pero no nos contesta, pero no me agüito.
1: Hey.
0: Wow. Bro, and you guys all got to hang out and go to the World Cup game together.
2: Yeah, my dad was with his lucha libre mask, and it was just the best time. Like, it felt unreal. I felt like I was in a dream that... The two men I love the most in the world were with me.
0: I'm gonna cry, Kim!
4: Yo, Kim, we're both Leos!
2: Yeah, I love you too, Micho, and my brother too, shout out Javi.
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7: 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Oye, big shout out to Diana Macias. 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Thank you for DMing us at Shaboy Show on Instagram. Te vas a tirar party con Don Omar en San Diego el 11 de febrero of next year at the Pechanga Arena. No te agüites si no ganaste. We got more tickets for Don Omar coming up next en los próximos 20 minutos. Right before that, family, we're going to talk about the knockout stages del Mundial kicking off desde ayer and all this week. Agárrate, we'll break it down next.

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Shingle Springs. 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And now, The Shaboy Show. On air. 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Llama al 209-812-1019.

0: ¿Qué lo que hay?
1: Hey, shout out to Benito, yo. When is this man not winning? Okay, exactly. So shout out to Bad Bunny for becoming the first ever Latino to gross over $1 billion with his Debí Tirar Más Fotos World Tour. Yeah, and check this out. So fun fact, the homie never even made it to the U.S., so it's wild that, you know, he got this. Love that for him. So speaking of Benito, it's rumored that he's going to be a part of GTA 6, the popular video game. Yeah, not confirmed yet, but it's just a rumor, but it's supposed that he's gonna have a station on the game dedicated to his music.
0: Oh, como una radio, cuando vas en el carro de Grand Theft Auto, yes, whatever, vas a ir escuchando la radio fusora de Bad Bunny.
1: Correct, yes. Yeah. Yeah. Yeah. Yeah. So not confirmed yet, but it's allí in the redes, rumors, yes. So speaking about his music, his tour made a stop in London over the weekend, mm-hmm, and yo, the collab that we didn't know we needed. So during his stop in London, he brought out Damon Albarn from Gorillaz to do Clint Eastwood remix, y'all. Check this out.

0: that mashup is sick.
1: Wow. Right? It was so cool. Like, I mean, at least for me, like, grew up listening to the Gorillaz. Like, yeah. The Gorillaz, you never really saw their faces. They were just literally, like, animated gorillas in their music videos and stuff.
0: Sí, cierto, yeah.
1: So it was cool to, like, see one of the actual members of the band, in human form. Yeah. But despite of all of his success, it's so great to see Benito take the time, you know, to think of others. During his show in London, he took the time to send a message to Venezuela.
0: Fuerza Venezuela. Familia, speaking about Venezuela, obviamente, afectados por estos terremotos tan trágicos la semana pasada. And it's just devastating to see the different images we're getting on las redes sociales, in the news. It's heartbreaking what's happening. So hay que seguir orando por Venezuela y aportando económicamente también. We have posted a link on our Instagram and Facebook stories donde puedes ir a donar a una organización no lucrativa que está apoyando a las familias en Venezuela. Esa organización se llama We Love Da Foundation. We Love Dot Foundation. O te puedes ir a nuestro Instagram y Facebook, @ShaboyShow, @ShaboyShow, S-H-O-B-O-Y Show, and the link is right there. Venezuela, no estás sola. 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

Tickets to Party with Don Omar at the Pechanga Arena in San Diego, el 11 de febrero. Boletos ya a la venta en donomar.com for his new dates and new cities for next year. Órale. Ahorita quiero felicitar a Cecilia del Río. Thank you for DMing us on Instagram, Asher Boy Show. You are the winner, amor. Vas a tener party con Don Omar. No te agüites si no ganaste. We got more Don Omar tickets coming up next en menos de 20 minutos. Also, Real Sancho Stories. 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

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Please DM us on Instagram at Shaboy Show. 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
2: Anónima, bienvenida to the Real Sanchez Stories, amor. 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So sorry you went through that, amor, but, you know, maybe we can learn from this experience. ¿Cómo te diste cuenta?
3: So me di cuenta porque one day we went to the Dollar Tree.
1: Damn, everything happens at the Dollar Tree. All the hoes be there.
4: Dicho. Dicho, I love Dollar Tree.
1: Por eso.
4: This man. All right, girl, so you were at Dollar Tree.
3: We were at the Dollar Tree, and una jaina le manda like a video of her new townhouse. And I was like, why is she sharing the townhouse with you? Like, ¿qué te importa? Like, why do you care?
2: ¿Quién era esta mujer?
3: It was a coworker.
2: Hijo de, the work wifey.
4: De seguro.
3: Yeah. And so I'm like, why do you care? And he's like, no, she just wants me to look at it. I'm like, why? But like I said, I'm not toxic. I'm not overprotective. I'm just like, okay, whatever. Es una amiga, whatever. So then I started like, I'm like, you know, it started kind of being more and more and more. And I was like, no, we're not doing this. So I asked my best friend at the time, like, hey, can you do me a favor? She's like, yeah. And this was like literally 10 o'clock at night. And I told her, I'm like, can you come over and watch my son? My son was one at the time.
2: 1 year old, apenitas, habías dado a luz.
3: Yeah. Apenas. Y le digo, Ben, can you please come and watch him? And she's like, nah, girl, I got you.
4: For life.
2: Ride or die.
3: Right, digo, yeah. I'm like, come and watch him, please. She goes, I got you, girl.
1: Bueno, es que tu amiga también quería saber el chisme.
3: Eso también.
2: And you wanted her to take care of your baby so you can go investigate your man, ¿o qué?
3: So he had my car.
4: Your car? Mm-hmm. Why, he doesn't have his own car?
3: He doesn't have a car. He didn't have a house. He didn't have anything. Everything was under me.
1: Yeah, well done, discípula.
2: Amor, so your husband at the time was not home at 10 o'clock at night. Y tú dijiste, a ver, aguanta. This coworker le textea mucho, le está enseñando su nuevo townhouse, su cuarto, esto, el otro. Like, what the F? Yeah. ¿Dónde anda a las 10 de la noche? I'm here con el chiquillo, la Bendy. So your friend pulls up, takes care of your baby, and where do you go?
3: We at Amazon warehouse.
2: Wait, is that where he works?
3: Yep.
2: Overnight?
3: Yep. We in la hora de su lonche, because I already knew what time his lunch was, because usually me llamaba en la hora de su lonche, pero it started getting off, porque me llamaba like weird hours.
4: Wow.
1: No me digas que estaba en el Amazon warehouse dándole el paquete.
4: Oh my gosh, next day delivery.
2: Amor, what did you find when you pulled up to your ex-husband's job y lo encontraste in the lunch break?
3: Él y ella in my car.
4: What?
2: In your car? Lunch break.
3: In my car.
1: Hey, you gotta eat.
4: Oh, me too.
2: Amor, you find him in your car. What were they doing and what did you do? Nos lo dices a continuación. Aquí en el Chapoy Show.

0: tremendo drama going down in the Real Sanchez stories right now. Second part of this crazy story. Anonymous telling us that her ex-husband cheated on her with a coworker. ¿Dónde trabajaban? At an Amazon warehouse overnight.
1: It's always the warehouse workers.
2: You know, I was about to say that.
0: Always.
3: It's in their blood, entregar el paquete, you know what I'm saying?
1: No.
3: Hella prime.
0: Bueno, entonces, it all started because el ex esposo de la Anónima started getting texts from his female coworker all the time, de que mira, compré un nuevo townhouse, que este, que el otro.
3: Work wifey.
0: So one night, at 10 o'clock at night, le habló a su amiga, hey amiga, cuídame la Bendy, my baby the 1 year old. I'm gonna go find out what this fool's doing at his lunch break. So Anonima goes to the Amazon warehouse, pulls up, finds her ex-husband and La Sancha, the coworker, in her car because he didn't have his own car. Amor, we pick up from there. What were they doing and how did you react to what they were doing?
4: So, like, Micho would say something like,
0: no! They were full blown getting it on?
1: What?
4: Yes.
0: In your car.
4: Yo le estaba llame, llame, llame, like calling and calling and calling, and he wouldn't answer his phone.
3: He wouldn't have it.
4: So, this is what I did. I just left it alone. Next day, he came home. He found everything outdoor.
0: Wait, hold on. You had the grace and the mercy to not say anything al ver que tu hombre se estaba parchando otra mujer en tu carro? And it probably wasn't the first time.
4: It wasn't the first time.
3: Oh,
4: no.
3: Hell no. That means that your car seats were hell.
0: Micho, come on.
4: Oh, ¿sabes qué? Ya no tengo ese carro. That car got traded in.
1: Damn,
0: yes,
1: girl.
2: But how did you know? Did the car have, like, no tint? Was it rocking or, like...
4: I could see her on top of him.
0: No! So the next day he comes home, all his stuff, todos sus tilicheros outside, and he's like, ¿qué está pasando? What's going on? And what did you say to him? Let us know. Coming up next, do you think he denied it all? ¿O aceptó que sí? Lo cacharon y tan tan. Find out en solo minutos aquí en el Shaboy Show.
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7: 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Coming up next, la conclusión del Real Sanchez story. Crazy story, man. No te lo pierdas, next.

0: Bumps, it's your boy Show Anonima on the line. Third part, la conclusión of this crazy Real Sanchez stories. Anonima caught her ex-husband hooking up with his coworker outside an Amazon warehouse.
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0: Y los cachó haciendo el tururú en el carro de ella, porque el company tenía carro. 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And amor, I want to know, what did he say when you told him, hey, te caché, you already know what you've been doing, you sucio? How did he react? Did he deny it? Did he try to fight it? ¿Qué pasó ahí?
2: He just said it was a friend. He's like, es una amiga.
0: Pero tú lo viste que ella estaba montada arriba de él, right?
3: Wow.
2: Y eso es una amiga. Le digo, no, no, no. Y le dije todo. Y me dice, no, no. He goes, I don't know what you saw. And I'm like, I know what I saw. Wow. Y le digo, aquí están tus cosas.
0: No,
2: le digo, we're done. He's like, we're married. I don't care.
0: Okay, fool. Now you're going to say we're married? Like, calling you out, like, where's your commitment in good times and in bad? Yeah. Like, no manches, güey.
3: Wow.
2: Le digo, I don't care. Y solo teníamos, nos casamos in August, and this happened in March. So we were only married for 6 months.
0: Oh, my God.
2: Y le dije, nope. I don't care. I'm like, I will file the paperwork. I will do everything. I don't care. And then su madre se metió.
3: Oh, y me dice, siempre.
2: Mija, you just have to, you know, sometimes things happen. You just have to deal with it. She
0: Andale.
1: La suegra, la mamá de él es like, I'm trying to save my son from paying child support.
2: And then, no, y después su dad me dice, mija, yo te dije cuando te lo entregaba que no returns. I'm like, now I know why you told me that. I was like, because you knew exactly what he was. Yeah. But he gave me the best thing ever again. Like, I reconnected with the guy that I first fell in love with at 19 years old, and we're together now. We've been together for 10 years.
1: Yeah, baby, también was a good thing,
3: huh?
2: He actually took over, like, being a dad. Like, he's my son's dad. Like, that's what he's called. Like, my son calls him dad.
0: What a blessing. But you're saying he was your first love from back in the day?
2: He was.
0: That's beautiful. Oye, ¿sí? ¿Qué pasó con tu ex? Did he end up hooking up for good with the coworker or no?
2: No.
0: Amor, and do you feel like there was any red flags before you married?
2: From day one. We'll put it this way. I did not come out of my dressing room until 2 hours later.
0: On your wedding date?
2: On my wedding day. And my best friends told me, we have the car ready. It's, you know, if you want to go, let's go.
0: To leave and not get married the day of?
2: Yeah. And the only reason I did it was just because I wanted to show my son I tried.
1: Oh, porque ya estabas panzona, ya ibas embarazada.
0: Micho.
2: No, ya tenía el niño.
1: Oh.
3: Micho.
0: Era más que dizque por compromiso y por cumplir, ¿no? Como
2: que,
0: hey.
2: I had family come in from Canada. I had family come in from Nicaragua. I had family come in from Mexico. Like, so I'm like, no, I'm just going to do it. And I tried.
1: And they wasted all their money for that wedding. And then a couple months later, se divorciaron.
3: Nah.
2: Ahorita todo lo que gasté en mi vestido y todo.
3: Yeah, and everything.
0: Nah, they had a great time. Agarraron las vacaciones. Forget about it, bro.
2: Oh, my God.
0: They had a great party. Venga de ahí.
2: That sounds like, ¿para qué? Our wedding was lit.
0: Hey. Oye, amor, and last but not least, chula, I'm so glad that things are a lot better for you now, and you ended up with the love of your life, and your son, you know, loves and respects him as well. In short, what would you recommend to somebody right now that maybe is feeling like they have to get married because of financial circumstances or family pressures or even religious pressures? Hey, te tienes que casar. Like, what would you say to that person right now?
2: I would tell them, go with your gut feeling. Si tú sabes que no lo tienes que hacer, you don't have to, no lo hagas. You're going to have to rebuild it. You're going to have to make sure that your kids are all right if you have kids.
3: Yeah, the kids.
2: Already. It's hard.
0: Anonima, muchísimas gracias. Thank you for sharing your journey with us, amor. But you know what? It's beautiful to hear your resilience and that you didn't take any more of his ish. Y ahora estás más feliz que nunca with a beautiful family. Así que bendiciones para ti.
2: Oh, yeah.
0: Y te queremos mucho, chula. ¡Ánimo!

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On air. 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Lastimado en un accidente. Call attorney Mike and Ronnie. The Me in Mi Lawyers. Llama al 209-812-1019. 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

New week, new opportunity for drama in the Love Island villa. For real, I'm going to be so sad when this ends. Did you hear that Iris from last season is going to be at Bar West this week for a watch party? So fun. It's Fuego.

I love that all of these brands are getting in on roasting the people inside the villa. It's Megan Rage on Fuego 101.9. Like Chili's making fun of how Sincere said epitome, epitome. That's the first thing he's going to see when he gets out of the villa for real.

always say that I'm going to go see these big releases in theaters, and then I don't. And after the first week, I'm like, I'll just wait for it to be out on streaming. It's Megan Rage on Fuego 101.9. If you were waiting to see The Devil Wears Prada 2 and you didn't make it into the theaters, well, guess what? It's going to be streaming on Disney Plus July 29th.

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0: Well, they're hoping you never call attorney Mike Imrani. 209-812-1019. 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

You heard that Shrek's donkey is getting his very own movie, right? Well, we finally know when it's going to be released in theaters, and we have a little way to go. June 30th, 2028. So 2 years from now. Cool, cool, cool. It's Fuego.

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0: Are you ready for more fuego? This is the Fuego Lunch Mix. 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Lastimado en un accidente. 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Llama al 209-812-1019.

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1: If you've ever been caught speeding, ¿cuál ha sido la excusa más rara or craziest excuse you've given a cop to try to get out of a ticket? 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
2: I was speeding. 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I'm like, I have the panza to prove it.

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0: Sube el ritmo. You're locked in to Fuego 101.9. And Hector Millán is taking over your afternoon with the hottest hits. Let's go. Fuego.

0: So a lot of parents are claiming that their kids won't even touch their iPads after watching Toy Story 5.
1: Kevin, have you seen it yet?
0: I have, and I liked it. Of course, I'm not going to talk about it yet because there's people out there that still haven't seen it, but yeah, no spoilers here. Pero nomás para decirles, you guys, are you seeing the same effect? Are your kids touching the iPad?
1: Let us know. See, I haven't took my girls to see it yet, so
0: we're going to wait before we talk about it for a while.

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1: Coming up next.
0: Con Hector Villar.
1: Coming up next.
2: All right, so it looks like the Wednesday season 3 series has stopped its production or filming.
3: What?
2: And you won't believe what happened, you guys. What we heard coming up next.
3: No.

0: So the third season of Netflix hit series Wednesday is currently in production in Ireland, you guys. And the cameras, they stopped rolling, ya que una actora de la nueva season se lastimó on set.
1: Aww.
0: All right, but it looks like she is going to be fine. She was hospitalized, and it looks like she is going to be fine. So they are going to be resuming again production. Pero lo bueno es que no se va a parar la producción de este series. Everybody's excited for season 3 of Wednesday.
1: I'm so excited.
0: Hopefully it doesn't, you know, delay the release of this, because it looks like it was going to be dropping next year.
1: Oh, man. You know, time's flying, so by the time we know it, it's going to be here.

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0: we're just finding out that Apple's raising their prices again on certain products. iMacs and iPads, of course, son los que son afectados. De $200 a $300 más caros esos productos, Marisol. Pero los iPhones todavía no le han subido los precios. We're thinking they're waiting for the launch of the iPhone 18 to raise the price.
1: Ya perdí cuenta. I don't even know what phone I have anymore. They're always coming out with something. I don't know. It's too much.
0: Supposedly this year they're going to launch a foldable iPhone, so I'm excited for that one. I'm probably going to get that one.
2: Get on, baby.

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0: saber lo que va a pasar. 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
1: Atención, atención. In case you missed it, esto es lo que pasó en el Shaboy Show.
2: If you've ever been caught speeding, ¿cuál ha sido la excusa más rara or craziest excuse you've given a cop to try to get out of a ticket? You know you got caught, bro, pero dices, yeah. ¿Sabes qué? 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Hey. Prima Vane, what's your crazy excuse?
3: I was speeding. I was probably going like 25 miles over the speed limit, and I gave the excuse that I was pregnant and I had to go pee. I'm like, I have the panza to prove it.

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0: a lot of excitement for Taylor Swift this weekend, ya que sabemos que se casa la famosa Taylor Swift este fin de semana. Mm-hmm. Sabemos que hay permisos, right? There are some permits filed to close certain streets. So, I don't know how they're going to execute this, but
1: no
0: I'm excited.
1: En realidad, yo creo que esto es algo, like, for the fan, even though it's super private, it just doesn't make sense why she would have it in such an open area. Does that make sense?
0: Not only that, closing certain streets. I mean,
1: yeah.
0: Do you think her guests are going to be moved, like, in shuttle buses or something?
1: Algo así, no sé. I feel like they're probably going to get married, probably something really secretive, and then that's something I don't know. I have so many.
0: Anyways, we're questions. All excited. 4th of July weekend, este fin de semana, también Taylor Swift getting married. I'm sure there's gonna be a lot of stuff posted on social media, so we're all gonna be hooked on the phone, right?
1: Mm-hmm.

0: right.
1: So TikTok and Universal Music Group announced a global licensing deal. What does this mean? ¿Te acuerdas hace unos años en TikTok encontrabas canciones como de Bad Bunny y ciertos artistas y se desapareció completamente después de que este deal was off?
2: Uh-huh.
1: This means that a lot of the music that we know, like Taylor Swift, a lot of Bad Bunny, might be coming back to TikTok.
2: Oh, that's good. And you know what? I'll say it's good and bad because a lot of new artists get actually seen with TikTok trends.
1: But yeah, yeah. Cool. Some more TikTok dances, of course.
2: Uh-huh.
1: Because I feel like we had lost that, right? There wasn't a lot of new TikTok dances happening.
2: There hasn't been, pero yo sí noté que hay muchos trends that have music that I've never heard before. So it's a good way to, like, you know, find
1: discover
2: new
1: artists.
2: Yeah.

0: Mauro.
1: Song requests or birthday shoutouts, we got you. Número de cabina 888-332-0263 here to get you through this Monday afternoon. My name is Hector Millán. You have me on Instagram, Facebook, TikTok, right? Hector M Radio. Así me encuentras en las redes sociales. Marisol, what is your social media handles?
2: I am Sol Elena on Instagram, TikTok.

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0: Señoras, señores, we got abogado Mike in the house. Welcome to the show. Primero, antes que todo, you know, life happens. A veces estás involucrado en un accidente grave, te caíste en un lugar público o te mordió un perro. God, that sucks, man. Imagine going through that. I can't even imagine going through that alone. Por eso ocupas un buen abogado para que te ayude con esto. Y aquí lo tengo. De hecho, abogado, get on the mic and introduce yourself.
1: What's up, Hector? This is attorney Mike, and I'm here with Cynthia Chavez, the first person to join my law firm and the queen of my law firm.
2: Thank you, Mike.
0: So I just wanted to introduce the team, and we're going to go into this in this hour. We got abogado Mike Amrani from Me Lawyers with us, and we're going to go into the topic of what happens or what can you do to protect yourself if someone hits you and they don't have insurance. In this hour, vamos a hablar de maneras de que te puedas proteger para que te informes, pero también a lo mejor tú conoces a alguien que tuvo un accidente y le puedes pasar esos consejos, igual el contacto del abogado Mike. Entramos a esta hora with Master Moments con Me Lawyers, broadcasting live from the Me Lawyers Studio.

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0: So when other people don't have insurance and they come and they collide into your car, that's a messy mess that you don't want to be in, but it's part of life. A veces nos pasa. Let's talk about that. Let's talk about accidents where the other driver has no insurance. How does that look like?
1: That actually happens very often.
0: Es muy común que pasa, ¿no? Especialmente aquí en la área, en NorCal. Yo siento como, I honestly feel like we have some of the terrible, like really bad drivers out here. And like, you know, usually those are the ones that have like a really low premium or no insurance at all. So if I see somebody like, you know, they're hitting that accelerator, I'm just getting out of their way because, you know, I don't want to risk it. Pero en tu caso, señoras y señores, te pegó un chofer y no tenía esta persona esta aseguranza.
2: Yeah, Hector, you know, a large percentage of drivers in NorCal don't have insurance. So it is going to happen. And when that happens, you still have options. Number one, that's a really good lesson that you should always carry insurance. More importantly, you should check your declarations pages. You should check your insurance and see if you have something called UM coverage. UM coverage is underinsured motorist or uninsured motorist coverage. And what that means is if you do get hit by somebody who doesn't have insurance, then you can actually go after your own insurance. However, if you do not have UM coverage, you cannot go after your own insurance, and then you're stuck with nothing. So I highly recommend people check out their insurance, send it to us, call us. 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
1: I just want to piggyback off Mike. I know that word, go after your own insurance, sounds a little bit scary. And a lot of people are like, I don't want to go after my own insurance. I don't want my insurance premiums to go up. But that's actually not the case. It's either a policy, you have it or you do not, right? So we want to make sure that we check your policy to see if that's something that you're paying for already. Because if you don't use it, you're losing it. You're paying for no reason.
2: Yeah, and people think that your insurance rates go up when you use your insurance. But in this specific situation, when you're not at fault and the other person didn't have insurance, your UM coverage kicks in and it does not affect your insurance at all.
0: You know, I've seen on TikTok, you guys, I'm gonna laugh about this. I've seen on TikTok that usually a lot of road rage cases out there when they involve accidents is usually two people that don't have insurance disputing it. Try to take who was at fault here. Pero por eso, I always say, you know, you want to make sure you take care of yourself. En este caso, have that uninsured motorist. Hit and run accidents, don't do them, right? If you hit somebody by accident, don't leave the scene because it can make it worse. Pero si alguien te pegó a ti,

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0: All right, you guys, we're coming back at you right here on Fuego FM. We got al abogado Mike con nosotros. Abogado, you just got an email right now from somebody that's pretty happy with your service. Platícanos un poquito de ese email. And it made your day, huh?
1: I swear I did. It's so coincidental. Like, as I was walking into the radio station, I got this email from a client, and I started reading it, and it really made my whole day. And you know, that's really what makes my job so satisfying, is when I see things like this. You know, I have this amazing review here. I mean, I don't necessarily want to read it out loud, but when clients are happy and they see the work we've done, you know, we build long-term relationships, especially on the bigger cases. This specific client I've been working with for almost 4 years, we were able to get her a result of multi-million dollars. And that's not normal. That doesn't happen all the time, but it happened in this case, and it was really hard fought. And she just wrote this amazing email to me right now.
0: So why don't you read a little bit about it? At least give me a couple sentences.
1: All right, here, I'll read the beginning. She says, "Mike and the entire Me Lawyers team, now that we have reached the finish line, I want to take a moment to thank you for all your hard work, dedication, and persistence." I mean, it's just a very long email with her support, and you know, I really appreciate it. This is the type of client that we're going to be friends for life. She has my cell phone number, and it's just an honor to work for a client like this and get a great result for her. She writes, I'm reading this email right now. She writes, "With your permission, I would also love to share my experience publicly. I think other accident victims deserve to know the level of dedication, advocacy, and persistence your team brought to my case. I'd be honored to leave what I can only describe as a million-dollar review." So what's funny is now I'm talking about it on the radio. So this is what she wanted, and I was able to express her gratitude publicly. So here it is.
0: Amazing. Abogado Mike, we hope you get more emails like this, porque muchos clientes allá sienten como que they want to find the best. And how do you find the best attorney, and why do you think you're the best?
1: Look, I think we're the best because we have the resources of a large firm, but we treat our clients like we're a boutique firm. Okay. Like I said earlier also, you know, I started my firm during COVID, so our technology is really at the forefront compared to all these old dinosaur law firms. You know, we're paperless. We do everything so efficiently. And service is the most important thing. And that's what I've learned. You have to have good service. We are a service industry. Yes, we'll get a good result for you. Yes, we're going to fight really hard. But during that time, while you're waiting for your result, how is your experience? We pride ourselves in making sure that that experience is a good one, that you feel supported, that you feel connected to my law firm. And that's what we do differently. It's not only about the results. Of course, we want good results, but we also want a good experience along the way.
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0: So let's say somebody that's listening right now, they're not happy with their current lawyer. They're probably not. Can they just like jump over to you, Abogado Mike?
1: Your listeners are, if they have a lawyer, the chances are they're not happy with that lawyer, unfortunately. Yes, when you hire an attorney, you're not stuck with that attorney forever. Mm-hmm. You have a right to get the representation you want. So of course, if you are unhappy with your attorney, you can give us a call. We'll see. We'll give you an honest assessment. We'll tell you if this attorney is doing what he or she has to do. And if not, then we can take over the case.
0: So you guys do review other cases?
1: Yeah, of course we do. And it's also, just so you know, Hector, and for your listeners, you're not allowed to charge more for a second attorney. So if you get a new attorney, those attorneys need to split whatever the fee is. So don't be afraid that it's going to cost you more because now you're getting a second attorney or another, a third attorney. It doesn't matter.
0: You're going to win the same.
1: You're going to get the same. You should just pick the attorney you like and let the attorneys deal with splitting the money or whatever at the end. It doesn't matter. You're in the same exact position you're in when it comes to fees. You should just get the best lawyer you can for that fee.
0: That is right. Especially if you hired a lawyer that they're not doing their job and you feel like this case is not going anywhere, then you kind of want to wake this case up. You probably want to call Mike, and that's what you got to do. Call Mike now. Mike, what's your number?
1: My number is 209-812-1019. And don't get the wrong idea, Hector. Sometimes clients call me and thinking that they have stupid questions, but no question is stupid. You know, we're willing to hear you out and see if you have a case.
2: And another thing I want to add, Mike, is you want to make sure that you do have a good attorney, because at the end of the day, you are hurt. You are the person that was hurt in the accident. And the goal is to get better. And if you are stressing about not being able to contact your attorney, or you can't get a hold of your attorney, then you're adding additional stress to your life and you can't focus on getting better. So,
1: mental health.
0: I always say take care of yourself, because this is your body. This is your body you're going to have for the rest of your life. And if you don't take care of that injury now, you're going to suffer with it for the rest of your life. So if it's about you, take care of yourself and make sure you find the best representation. 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
0: What up, Hector Mian aquí para decirte that the insurance company already knows what your case is worth. 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

0: We got Me Lawyers in the studio with el abogado Mike and Ronnie aquí de Me Lawyers, abogado en Cynthia. Los dos están acompañándonos en esta hora. Una pregunta. As listeners are getting ready to go out of town or maybe drive during 4th of July weekend, any tips if anyone's involved in an accident?
1: Look around. See who could have seen the accident, especially if the police doesn't come. Get a witness. Look for a shopping center that could have cameras. Anyone that could testify for you that you were not at fault.
0: All right. So when you mentioned gathering pictures and photos and witnesses' information, once you have all that, you call abogado right away, right? And send that to them?
1: Yes, call us right away.
0: And based on other conversations we've had, don't talk to the insurance company. Don't talk to the other people's insurance company without consulting with an attorney. Así es que llámale ahora a Me Lawyers ahora para que te ayuden sobre tu accidente grave, te caíste en un lugar público, te mordió un perro. Llama a Me Lawyers ahora porque la consulta es totalmente gratis and they do have Spanish-speaking staff to guide you through this stressful process.
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0: Injured in an accident? Call attorney Mike Emrani, the M.E. in M.E. 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

it. Say, I got drive, I don't need a car. Money really all that we fiendin' for. I'm doing things they ain't seen before. Bands ain't dumb, but extreme is all. I'm a demon lord. Fall off what? I ain't seen the horse. Called your bluff, better cite the source. Fame ain't something that I need no more.

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From the studios of Mi Lawyers. Lastimado en un accidente. Call attorney Mike and Ronnie. De Mi in Mi Lawyers. Llama al 209-812-1019.